We know you're seeing other radio stations, but CISO would be totally cool with being number two on your preset. No, he wouldn't. Max FM, Aurelia, Barrie, Muskoka.

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the reins, take them from the night. Push the pawn right through the pass. And this one's for the silence and the questions that it brings. And the smell of time and the reverence.

There's the Black Keys, You Got to Lose, 89.1 Max FM. Coming up on the show, the stupid criminal of the day. And we got a mean neighbor who made a get off my lawn spike strip. He sounds nice. Here's Hotel Mira, 89.1 Max FM, Alternative North, Orillia, Barry Muskoka.

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Boffo box office numbers. I'll run some of those numbers past you coming up in the show. Here's OLP, 89.1 Max FM. 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

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We have got Lost Track coming a few minutes after 3 o'clock. Stick around for that right now. This is Mountain Head Internet. 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

Bleaker, Great Unknown. We got a kind of line crush on deck right now. 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